0: 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And even during production and after production, it was already tested by our service provider. So, talaga sigurado tayo. At ito lang final testing and sealing, ipapakita ito sa lahat, mga stakeholder natin, lalo na yung mga candidates and even sa watchers of candidates para makina. Gumagana talaga ang makina.
1: Two things po. One, nung initial test run po ninyo, anong mga glitches ang mga nakita ninyo sa machine? Pangalawa, itong final testing and sealing, kailan ho ito gaganapin? Kasi understand almost simultaneous yata ang ginagawang final testing or sealing. Correct me if I'm wrong.
0: Tama ka. Actually, as I've said kanina, nabanggit ko nga, on the 12th of September or September 12th, starting in the morning at 7 o'clock, mag-start itong final testing and sealing. Mission region-wide yan. And of course, lahat na precincts ay magpa-function for the final testing and sealing para makaboto yung 10 butante bawat precinct at matestingan yung makina. And of course, included in this final testing and sealing is the connectivity.
1: Yeah.
0: Well, connectivity, makikita natin siya kasi may mga Starlink tayong Starlink na nakalagay na makatransmit ba ang ating automated counting machines para sigurado talaga na walang manual uploading.
1: So, mobile Starlink po ang gamit natin, which means na walang rason na sasabihin na walang signal because as far as I understand it, itong mga mobile Starlink can be everywhere.
0: Yeah, actually, it's not a mobile satellite or Starlink, but yung talagang i-install doon sa mga eskwelahan. No, ilalagay ito sa mga eskwelahan at bawat eskwelahan or voting center will be provided with this Starlink at ma-install yan prior to the 12 September na final testing and sealing at hanggang sa election na. So, nag-i-kahit ako sa lahat na sana bantayan nito mga makina at mga Starlink devices, though andyan ang ating security personnel, ang ating armed forces, PNP, and of course Coast Guard na magbabantay nito. But iba na yung tutulungan natin, no? Itong mga butante natin, bantayan natin para din naman ito sa ating future, sa ating kaugmakon kung sa Bisaya pa, no? So tulungan natin ang ating kapulisan, at Army and Coast Guard.
1: Sir, meron tayong 5,212 na mga clustered precincts. Roughly, how many COMELEC personnel will be deployed to man the 5,212 precincts? Hello?
0: Actually, itong 5,212 mga clustered precincts ito.
1: Yeah.
0: And of course, spread within the 1,800 voting centers. So, ibig sabihin nito, ang ating Starlink will be provided in all of those 1,300 voting centers. And of course, ang ating Commission of Elections, kaya nga, we seek the help of everyone, stakeholders, na tulungan kami sana. Kasi at mga municipalities, meron lang isang election officer at isang election assistant. Save those municipalities and cities na malalaki, pwede maging 3, 4, 5 na election assistant. But mostly, ay talagang dalawa lang empleyado natin. Somehow, tayo lang may election dito sa BARM. So, our top management, our chairman, Honorable George Erwin M. Garcia, ang ating mga commissioners, and of course, ating executive director who happens to be the PMO in charge of this election, ay nag-deploy ng mga empleyado natin galing sa iba't ibang region and even from the central office. Ito ay para tumulong sa ating mga field personnel dito sa BARM, and including yung creation of the so-called auxiliary CKB or Auxiliary Committee on Kontrabigay. No? A community auxiliary was created in order to monitor and identify those culprits and of course prosecute the same. So maraming tutulong ating mga

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